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0: 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It's a long, long night.
1: 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I'm a long way from home.
2: Can't you hear me, Mama? Can't you hear me, Mama?
0: Yes.
3: Muchas épocas, diferentes culturas, distintos pensamientos, un solo dial, 106.5, Radio Primero de Mayo, surcando los aires del Gran Santiago.

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